0: It could be raining, it could just be... So you just don't know, and it just comes down to what can you do.
1: Kiwi Ryan Wood returns to the scene of his maiden supercars win this weekend, hoping to carry last year's Perth success into his new Toyota Supra. Race 1 of the Perth 440 is at 4:45pm. That's sport. I'm Sandy Hodge.
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0: For King and Country and Miracle here on Life FM, you got Elmo with you for your Saturday. Hey, I just learned that Joel and Luke from For King and Country, in preparation for the launch of their brand new album, which includes that song Miracle, are recording a radio special just for us, a 2-hour special to launch their new album. So you'll get to hear every song on the album. They'll tell you all the stories behind the song, how they came about, and that's going to be happening here on Life FM. 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That's coming out in September, so we'll give you more details as we get closer for that For King and Country special release day show that they're producing for us. Coming up, we've got music from Citizen Way, also Joseph O'Brien and KB and Ben Fuller, not too far off.
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7: You said the storm wouldn't ever break, but I've seen you make a way. You turn the dark into the day, so all I gotta do is praise. Yeah.

It's KB with Ben Fuller and Father. You got Life FM for your Saturday afternoon. It's lunchtime with Elmo filling in for Tabs today. It's Joseph O'Brien and the song Trust Fall. Hope your Saturday's going well. You got Life FM.

0: It is the afters, a new day, new life. You got Life FM with Elmo filling in for Tabs today. She's been off in Papua New Guinea with CBM, the Christian Blind Mission, and she will have a story or two to tell. No doubt she'll be sharing those stories with Sella and Bjorn as the team get back together on Monday after Sella being all by himself all week. The band are back together on Monday morning on the morning wake up. Hey, I got to admit, the protein bar hasn't really hit the spot for my lunch. I hope whatever you've got is more appetizing than what I remembered to chuck in my bag today. But what I can do for you is make sure you've got some very appetizing music coming your way. Tori Kelly, Blanca and Colton Dixon are all on the way here on Life FM.
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1: 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Wouldn't get through a day without you in the morning and in the afternoon, because you just set up my day.
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0: 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Tori Kelly, Control. This is Life FM. Elmo with you on your Saturday afternoon. Colton Dixon is standing by. We've got good weather forecast on the way too, as well as Joshua McGregor. Now, Joshua McGregor, one of the artists who has picked up a fair number of votes over the last few weeks. We've been promoting the People's Choice Awards. Two categories, the Emerging New Zealand Artist of the Year and the New Zealand Artist of the Year. These are a couple of the categories that are featured in these Australasian Awards that are happening in about a month or so's time. But we've had the ability to have input on the Kiwi categories, and on Monday, the Morning Wake Up will be announcing who is going to take away those categories. So if you've been voting, voting is now closed, but you can tune in on Monday morning to hear the results of the People's Choice Awards, who will be the Emerging Artist of the Year and who is going to be New Zealand's Artist of the Year.
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6: Kia ora tātou, welcome to A Minute in History with The Hope Project. 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The answer is because of the way Christianity affirms the value of human life and therefore also of human rights. To understand the comparisons, imagine if we really were all just accidents of chance. Of what value would a human life really be? Or imagine we were all here as the result of an unguided and personal force, and of no more actual value, therefore, than a bug or piece of grass. You see, what are human rights if we can't even establish why a human life is valuable? And the answer is, they'd be nothing. And that's why Christianity has brought hope to the world, because it explains why people do matter, and why we therefore have a moral obligation to care. Our heritage as a nation is in Christianity. Don't be ashamed of the story. Know it and tell it. 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
1: Good weather forecast, suffer well here on Life FM. At this time of year, a good weather forecast goes down well. Been one of those winters where it most of the time hasn't been horrendous, but then just a chunk of rain for a few days that just doesn't stop. And then it'll be nice for a few days. And so, yeah, we all love a good weather forecast. The latest in news and sport, not too far away. Joshua McGregor right now. 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

0: 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It's Rooftop here on Life FM. It's 1:09. Elmo with you on your Saturday afternoon with some awesome music for your weekend. If you're enjoying just kicking back and relaxing this weekend, I've got the tunes for you. Torrin Wells, Madison Watkins, Equippers Revolution, they're all on the way. Hey, are you someone who has a bit of skill with a camera? You love taking photos. How would you like to see one of your photos in the homes of New Zealanders and beyond? Once again, you've got the opportunity for your photo to be a part of the 2027 Rima Media calendar with the calendar photo competition. It's on our website right now at lifefm.co.nz. But for the first time ever, we're doing two different calendars. So we're looking for two categories of photos, New Zealand landscapes and New Zealand flora and fauna. So if you love taking photos of any of those things, then make sure you enter the Rima Media photo comp. It is right there on the front page of lifefm.co.nz. Every winning photo receives a $50 prize voucher, as well as having your photo as part of that calendar and distributed around New Zealand and potentially the world. If people are buying calendars and sending them to rallies overseas going, hey, look at how beautiful New Zealand is, then your photo could go far and wide. 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
1: 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We believe that you weren't meant to carry the weight of tomorrow on your shoulders today. If you're feeling overwhelmed, or perhaps just a little lost in the noise, take a moment and breathe. We want you to know you're seen, you are known, and you are deeply loved. If your heart is heavy, let's take a moment together and pray. Lord, I give you my worries and my weariness. Replace my anxiety with your peace and my doubt with your strength. Guide my steps today and remind me that I'm never walking alone. Amen. Hang on to that promise as you go about your day.
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5: Philippians 4 verse 6 to 7 tells us not to be anxious about anything, but through prayer and thanksgiving to present our requests to God, and His peace will guard our hearts and minds in Christ. Often our natural response to obstacles can be negative. Why did this happen to me? How come they got the promotion, not me? How come they bought a house in that suburb? Why isn't my life like theirs? If you keep going down that road, it's the highway to feelings of anxiousness and discouragement. Gratefulness, on the other hand, makes me appreciate the little things in my life, forces me to see the good that God has done, and therefore I live more at peace. This is why Paul said, "Don't be anxious, but pray and be thankful," because this leads to greater appreciation, which leads to joy and peace in my life. I'm Ben Cherry, pastor of City Point Church, Auckland.
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is new for Madison Watkins. It's Open the Eyes, Praise You. Here on Life FM for your Saturday, we are messengers on the way. Going to hear from We the Kingdom as well. Torrin Wells. Right now, as we keep the music rolling for your Saturday, this is The Church is on Fire on Life FM.

0: that song always catches me out. I'm waiting for the home and it doesn't come. We are messengers and halfway home. It is Life FM with Elmo for your Saturday. Hey, I want to give you a bit of a challenge, something I did over the last few days, trying to tune into the voice of God. And I was spending some time in prayer, and I was encouraged by a friend to say, hey, when you're praying, spend a lot of time listening and just say, God, what would you say to me? What do you have for me? And when I was praying, I said exactly that. God, what have you got for me? And really felt the Lord saying something really simple. Do less, pray more. And that's a real challenge for me. I'm a fairly practical person that is very busy in my work. I have a lot of stuff to do. But the challenge that I felt from God was, don't worry about all the doing. Spend more time with me. Seek me more. Bring things to me in prayer more. And so that's something that I'm working on at the moment. So I encourage you to do the same thing, to just say to God, God, what do you have for me? And then just listen, and you never know what he might say.
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0: We the Kingdom with Crowder and Glory Glory here on Life FM. Elmo with you on your Saturday afternoon, but coming up on Monday morning, the band are back together after Salah spending a whole week all by himself. Bjorn is back from his holiday. Tabs is back from her trip with CBM to PNG to see their work. All three of them back in action Monday morning. The morning wake-up returns bright and early, starting 6 a.m. Make sure you join them on Monday here on Life.
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6: 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In fact, you may not even believe in God. When you call, you'll simply be talking with someone who believes that prayer could provide an answer to your situation. If you'd like prayer now, call 0800 50 80 80.
7: In Luke 4:18, Jesus says, "The Spirit of the Lord is upon me, for he has anointed me to bring good news to the poor. He has sent me to proclaim that captives will be released, that the blind will see, that the oppressed will be set free, and that the time of the Lord's favor has come." All eyes in the synagogue looked at him, and then he said, "The scripture you've just heard has been fulfilled this very day." Today, we still live in the fulfillment of this passage. God in us and through us, and sometimes despite of us, is still healing blind eyes, setting those experiencing oppression free, bringing good news to the poor, and releasing people from bondage. And he's doing it through us. We, you and I, are the continuation of this good news. So Lord, give us eyes to see where you are already moving and the courage to partner with you.
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10: Clicks, clicks, clicks, they'll do anything to get a feel. Tick, tick, tick, that's the sound before my head explodes. Quick, quick, quick, look at you up on your pedestals. Quick, quick, quick, hear the critics come, it's time to go. I read your article, it kinda hurt me. I don't know who hired you or what your friends say in your circle, but the fact that you released it tells me two things are for certain. They get paid for trashing people, I get paid cause I stay working. Drop the search and they emerge up out of nowhere to the surface. Just a peek behind the curtain, throwing salt at all my burdens. I'm aware I shouldn't give this my attention. Life's a journey, I should just stay on my path and learn to laugh. You think they heard me? Ears are burning, put them out. 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Why don't they find someone way more interesting to write about? Us, we're kind of boring, aren't we? All we do is whine and pout. 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

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You got Elmo for your Saturday afternoon as we head towards 2 o'clock. The latest in news and sport coming up for you in just a bit. Here's Kiwi music from Albert Street. 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

0: Seth Schleter and Bye Bye here on Life FM. Elmo with you at 10 past 2. Coming up in just a couple of hours' time, we have the top 20 songs of the week on the U Chart. Going to be counting them down with Josh Coombridge just a little later on today. So if you haven't got your votes in for the U-Chart yet, this could be one of your last chances to do it. Just head along to lifefm.co.nz, click the U-Chart link, and then select all your favourite songs at the moment. Make sure you tune in from 4 with Josh as he counts them down.
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You got Elmo with you for your Saturday. More great music coming your way, including this one from Micah Tyler. This is Perfect.

0: Mbongeni and Halfway here on Life FM. You got Elmo with you for your Saturday afternoon. And Mbongeni is one of the artists who is up for Emerging Artist of the Year at the People's Choice Awards. There are two categories that in New Zealand we can vote for. There's the Kiwi Artist of the Year and the Emerging Kiwi Artist of the Year. Voting is now closed, but we are going to be announcing the winners to that on the Morning Wake Up on Monday. So make sure you tune in to find out how Mbongeni and other artists have done with that voting, which has been happening over the last few weeks. Charlotte Adele on the way, Ivy Asher, and next it's Roy Tosh right after this.
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0: 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You got Elmo with you on your Saturday. Whatever you are up to today, whether you're rushing around, getting stuff done, maybe you are at work today, maybe you're sitting back with your feet up enjoying the music on Life FM, or maybe like I will be this afternoon when I get home, you're doing a bit of DIY around the house. Whatever you're up to, we have got your soundtrack for the weekend. Super Chick, we're going old school in just a moment. Also music from Bodie and Hyper Fenton coming up here on Life.
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7: I've kept every journal I've ever written, even the ones from when I was a child. And every now and then I sit down and go through them, pulling out the scriptures and words that have been spoken over my life. It does my heart good to recall God's promises and His faithfulness, the way that He has kept confirming His heart and plans for me. God did the same for Abraham. He didn't just speak once and hope that it would be enough to sustain him throughout all the waiting. No, he kept speaking. Sometimes the encounters happened in quick succession, and other times large spans of time had lapsed. But he continually turned up to remind Abraham of what he'd been promised and to encourage him to keep believing. What promises has God spoken over your life? Take some time to recall them, to celebrate His faithfulness and allow Him to encourage you in your waiting. I'm Amy Walker.
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Oh, bringing the rock a little this afternoon. That's Bodie and Obsessed here on Life FM. That about wraps up my time with you for today. Make sure you stay tuned for awesome music coming up from Brandon Lake. Got Lily Linscott, Wren Collective all standing by. And the man himself, Josh Coombridge, with you after three to spend the afternoon. He's got the U-Chart Top 20 coming up for you at four as well. So remember to get your votes in at lifefm.co.nz. Enjoy the rest of your weekend. Until next time, God bless. Bye for now. I know.

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2: In this update, services for South Auckland's new Drury and Pairata train stations are due to begin tomorrow following a ribbon-cutting ceremony today. Rail Minister Winston Peters, Auckland Minister Simon Watts and Councillor Andy Baker are among the 90 people in attendance. Isaiah Epidingo is there.
3: The three officials are praising the transport hub's ability to unlock growth for the area and ease the community's travel times. Trains are running in the background, and Winston Peters has reassured attendees that major network closures will not be an issue that affects users, and he says plans are underway to connect the rest of the city.
2: Italy's government is being slammed, tightening its border with Spain due to concerns of illegal migration. It comes as about 50,000 people tried crossing Spain's border from Morocco this week, with at least 57 migrants dying from their attempt. Italy suspended its open border scheme with Spain and reimposed identity checks on travellers from there. That's news.
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2: In sport, FIFA's grand plan to sell off stakes of the World Cups and other major competitions has been torpedoed after widespread backlash. President Gianni Infantino has admitted defeat over the concept to sell stakes to a company which would run the commercial and operational aspects of its events. Infantino's position is now expected to come under further examination after being forced to walk back the idea. And Taranaki have an early 10-0 lead over Counties Manukau in the first of this afternoon's NPC games in Pukekohe. The All Blacks have been formally welcomed to Cape Town with an open event at DHL Stadium where they'll play their opening match against the Stormers. Around 5,000 fans gathered to greet the All Blacks on Friday afternoon local time. That's sport. I'm Sandy Hodge.
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6: 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We all fall short of God's glorious standard. Yet God, in his grace, freely makes us right in his sight. 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

0: Lily Linscott on Life, you can be happy too. Josh here, can't believe it. It is the 1st of August, 2026. Time flies when you're having fun, man, and that ain't that the truth. Good to be here for a Saturday afternoon. Did a little sneaky fill-in shift on Monday, and then back to wrap the week up. If you're one of those people that starts the week on a Sunday, which no one is, let's be honest. Hey, I am looking forward to the countdown too, which you should be as well. After 4 o'clock, we will do the top 20. Coming up next, though, new music from Ethan Bear on Life.
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8: Have you ever tried to chat to someone who is clearly not listening? Their eyes wander, they keep checking the door or glancing at their watch or their phone, and you're left talking to yourself with a body standing in front of you. It's awkward and uncomfortable and honestly, a bit discouraging. Some people think that prayer is like that, talking into thin air, hoping that their words bounce around and somehow reach God, but unsure if he's really paying attention. It feels like they're having a one-sided conversation with no one on the other end. But Scripture tells us a very different story. When we cry out to God, He hears. Think about that for a moment. The creator of the universe, the one who holds galaxies together, stops to listen when you speak. He isn't distracted or waiting for you to hurry up. He isn't listening with one ear while keeping an eye on someone else. He leans in. He pays attention. And the best part? He invites you to keep talking. There's no limit, no time slot. Just you and him in conversation. I'm Mickey from inbetween.org.nz. I hope this sparks your thinking. Let's see what God does with it.
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Ethan Beer and Joe Albarns. The only one that matters is the name of the song. It's not the only song that matters, though, not on this station. We'll be counting down the 20 best songs that do matter coming up after 4 o'clock. So do tune in for that one. It's going to be a whole bunch of fun. Today, the show brought to you by my favourite chip of all time. Yeah, it's my favourite chip at the moment. But it's been my favourite chip for a while. It's the Heartland Kettle Waves Extreme Crunch in apple cider vinegar flavour. So that's what I'm currently chewing on. Here is Tori Kelly on Life.

0: Joshua McGregor, everything. It's Life FM. I am with you 3 to 7, by the way. The 3 to 7 Saturdays, that's my show time. My friend gave me a pair of shoes. He bought them secondhand on Facebook Marketplace. They didn't fit him. So he's given them to me. They're running shoes. I ran in them yesterday. Tell you what, I've got one of the world's worst blisters. Well, it's pretty bad. It's on the inside of my foot, kind of like where you just behind my kind of front toe. Sort of more on the arch of my foot, I guess. Anyway, it is like fire when I walk. So anyway, I've got a training run tomorrow that I'm supposed to do, so we'll see. I'm always like 50-50 whether to pop the blister or not. I think I will. I think I'm going to pull. Because it hurts at the moment, so it can't be any worse, right? Lapani and the Listeners, that song's coming up next.
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0: Lapani and the listeners, home. 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Tasha Layton coming up. 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
5: 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Let's be humble and learn some empathy. Like Paul said, be happy with those who are happy and weep with those who weep. Walking this road together brings strength to us both. 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

Tasha Layton and Claire Leslie. That song is called Whispers on Life. I caught up with Luke Weston this week, actually. He is the CEO of Rima Media. It wasn't a work catch-up, I will say that right now. It was a casual meet-up between friends. For the first time, I went with his breakfast. Like, I ordered the same thing as him, which was just two eggs on toast with bacon on the side, which was like, because I realized, because I've always been like, he always orders that fried sunny side up. And I've always thought that was a bit strange. But then I was like, looking at the menu, I was like, you can get eggs on toast for $15. Everything else is like close to 30. So I was like, it's not a bad option, you know, if you're looking for a budget-friendly option at a cafe. So, yeah, there you go. Madeline Ray here. This one's called Noah Noah. It is Life FM.

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2: In this update, the US president's confident Israel will agree to end the war in Gaza. A senior Hamas official told CNN they'd hand over their weapons after agreeing to a deal with the US-backed Board of Peace. But Israel's UN ambassador, Danny Dannon, says its troops won't be pulled unless the militant group actually disarms. Donald Trump says it's a great breakthrough and Israel's very happy about it.
3: Will it go through its ups and downs? It's a very complex situation over there. The people are very complex and difficult.
2: The country's veterinary association says it's disheartened by the government giving private fireworks sales the all clear. It confirmed this week it won't be changing any laws, despite a cross-party parliamentary committee unanimously recommending a full ban in May. Association President Dr. Robert Mills says it's disappointing and makes the issue even more urgent.
4: I will see dogs especially get heavily traumatised. I've attended horses that have run through fences. That's preventable distress.
2: That's news.
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2: In sport, Taranaki have a 17-5 lead in the second spell of the first of the day's MPC games against Counties Manukau in Pukekohe. Southland and Otago square off from 5pm in Invercargill before Canterbury hosts Auckland at 7:10pm. Matt Payne will start on the pole for both of today's supercars races at the Perth Super 440. The Kiwi driver has topped the timesheets in both qualifying sessions.
5: It's back-to-back Saturday Boost Mobile Pole Awards to the flying Kiwi, Matt Payne.
6: Good job, mate. Solid.
7: Awesome job, guys. Really good couple of qualifying sessions. Double pole.
2: The opening race is underway at 4:45pm. The Warriors visit the Gold Coast Titans in the NRL from 5pm. That's sport. I'm Sandy Hodge.
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1: So I just love how it's just so good. 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
2: It's that time of the week, baby. Countdown time. You know it. My name's Josh, and I'm your host for the Life FM Hot 20, which is 2 hours of countdown goodness. We count down to the first 10, and then we have the news at 5 o'clock. Then we count down the second 10, and then we finish. And then we do another hour of radio, and then I go home to have a hot tub. I don't think I'm doing that tonight. I've got a friend's party. I don't think we'll be going in the hot tub. It doesn't even have a hot tub, so I don't know why I said that. Anyway, enough hot tub chat. Let's get into the songs. Outsing the Angels, Corey Asprey, number 20.
0: Number 20.

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1: Whole V and No Big Deal. That song is called Rooftop. Josh with you on Life FM. I have failed my warrant. And it failed because of the windscreen wipers, the brakes, the two back tires, and there was a headlight out as well. So apart from that, it was good. I done the headlight and the windscreen wipers myself. I'll get the mechanic to do the brakes, and I've got a guy to come and do the tires. Hopefully on Monday, so we can get that sorted. You got to do it within 28 days, otherwise you have to pay for a whole new one. So yeah, I'm working towards it. Felt very proud of myself for doing my own windscreen wipers and headlight, though. It was really smart. And fun fact about the headlight, been in my car for probably close to 8 years, and it was a gift from Bjorn. My headlight went out ages ago, and he bought me, well, probably 8 years ago, and he bought me a headlight. But it was, anyway, a long story short, I didn't use it. And I have used it now, so it's nice. It's the gift that gave 8 years after it was given. Early Linscott on the way, it's life.
2: Hey, you're listening to Life FM. 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Maybe today you're listening and you're not sure where you stand. Maybe you're on the fence, weighing it up. We believe that God is not looking for perfection or a finished product. He's looking for a heart that's open to the possibility of Him. If you're feeling like the door is closed or you need to have it all figured out, here's a simple truth from Romans. If you confess with your mouth that Jesus is Lord and believe in your heart that God raised Him from the dead, you will be saved. If you're ready to step off that fence and see what happens, pray this. Jesus, I don't have all the answers, but I'm reaching out. I believe you are who you say you are. Come into my life, forgive my past, and show me how to follow you. Amen. No matter where you are on that journey, we're glad you're here with us.
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6: Hello, Joy here. 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But if there wasn't anything healthy in the pantry, I'd fall back to my old ways and reach for that cookie. I'd always regret it afterwards. But the truth was, I failed to plan, and so I plan to fail. What decisions have you made? To save more money? 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It's awesome to have good intentions. But intentions alone don't get results. You'll need to stock your mental pantry with reasons to persist. That way you won't munch on your excuses. Perhaps you've made a decision to not give in to a sinful temptation. It says in Psalms, "I have hidden your word in my heart that I might not sin against you." When I read that verse, I see foresight, I see proactivity, and I see planning for success. What do you want to accomplish? Perhaps today is the day to stock your mental pantry. Plan to succeed. This is Joy Rivella.
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1: We are counting down the 20 biggest songs in the country as voted by you. That song is the 17th most popular song right now. Lily Linscott, you can be happy too. Kiwi music here on Life FM. Coming up, we've got the one with Nick Jonas, Brandon Lake and Nick Jonas, and then a new song debuting at number 15, KB and Ben Fuller, The Father, on Life.
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1: KB and Ben Fuller, a new song, and at number 15, it debuts on the countdown there. That song is called Father. Not bad. I like it. We the Kingdom coming in at number 14. This one's with Crowder. It's called Glory, Glory.
0: Number 14.

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1: One Direction, that one is from Lost and Found. Number 13 on the U-Chart Hot 20 countdown. And I can smell it. It's wafting through my slow-cooked pulled venison stew. Currently cooking in the slow cooker. Put that on midday. So not like, it's not age. It's not like an 8-hour thing. And I broke it apart before during the songs, and it's like tender as. It's like gone, the meat was like if you mushed up a sponge cake, you know. I'm pretty happy with that, actually. I do have to boil some kumara at some stage to make a mash. But I'll do that. I'll probably do that after the show. We are messengers on the way. It's life.
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7: When we have too much on our plate, like responsibility, worry, or anxiety, there will probably be one appointment we forget about, or maybe one friendship that we neglect. How can we get through? Searching for advice from godly church elders, magazine articles, or knowledgeable bloggers is useful and probably provides good tips on how to de-stress, but they will never get to the root of the issue. Human advice will help us feel calm for a few days, but wouldn't constant peace be better? How could we possibly have access to that? Bonus points for those who answered, God. Matthew chapter 14 verse 23 says, after sending the people away, Jesus went up to a mountain to pray by himself. When evening came, he was there alone. Jesus understood that when life got stressful and hectic, the best thing to do was to spend time with his Father. And when we do that, we'll experience the peace of God, which transcends all understanding, like it says in Philippians chapter 4 verse 7. Jesus knew that taking himself away from people, problems, and situations just to be with God was vital. God has so many beautiful and powerful promises for our life with him. These promises are there to provide us with a supernatural peace. When we go to the one who created all the stars and put our peace roots down in him, he will fulfill this for us. So what now? Read Isaiah chapter 40 verses 26 to 31 slowly. Then sit somewhere alone and pray for God's peace, which exceeds anything we can understand, to be with you.
0: The word for you today. You can also read it online at our website.
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1: We are messengers halfway home. Josh here on Life FM. Hope you're going well. Tell you what I've just started watching I haven't started watching it at all. I started listening to it. It's a podcast. It's called The Crux Podcast. It's these two American ladies, and they tell survival stories. I also have a segment on the podcast called Disaster Strikes, where they release an episode sometimes that where the survival people don't survive and they die. And it's really interesting. I'm learning. Yeah, I am learning a lot. I learned about like a scam in Mount Everest. I learned about like what to do if you got hypothermia or if you're lost in the desert, that sort of thing. It's really fascinating. I'm loving it. I'm going to let you know a bit of admin here. We're going to play one more song on this half of the countdown, number 11, Tyrion, You Remain. Then we're going to take a quick break. Then we're back with your top 10. So stick with us.
0: Number 11.

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2: In this update, four people are dead and more than a dozen are injured following a Russian ballistic missile strike in Ukraine's capital city, Kyiv. The attack comes as the United States backs out of its idea to license the production of air defense interceptors to Ukraine. Fire and Emergency New Zealand says it won't be sending staff to Europe, where ferocious flames continue to rage in parts of France and Spain. The fires in France alone now cover more than 1,600.

0: 100 square kilometres, roughly the size of Stewart Island. Fire and Emergency says it has reciprocal operation agreements with Australia, the US and Canada, but not Europe. A big hospitality boost this month for our two biggest cities. Wellington, Honour Plate and Birvana are underway. More than 100 operators are part of Auckland's Restaurant Month. A celebration of 40 years of homosexual law reform in Wellington today. Archives New Zealand, Queer Archives Aotearoa and Ngā Taonga Sound and Vision have hosted an event to mark the anniversary of the law's passing in 1986. That's news.
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0: In sport, Taranaki's had a 20-5 win over Counties Manukau in Pukekohe to open their NPC campaign. Taranaki led 10-0 at half-time, with first five Sam Clark scoring all of their second-half points through a try, conversion and then a penalty to put the game beyond doubt. Southland and Otago are just getting underway in Invercargill. Canterbury and Auckland kick off at 7:10 this evening. The Warriors have made a change in the centres for this afternoon's visit to the Gold Coast Titans, with Adam Pompey to come off the interchange. Laka Halasima has been asked to start in the centres in the 17 jersey instead, after originally being named on the bench. Play is just getting underway on the Gold Coast. That's sport. I'm Joe Gilfillan.
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5: Well, thanks for your patience, and I do hope that your break was wonderful. We are back now, though, with the countdown, so back to business, back to work. Smoko's over, guys, come on. Number 10 today, The Afters. New day, new life. Let's not muck around. 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
1: For King and Country, Miracle, it's Life FM. We're counting down the 10 most popular, I mean the 20 most popular songs as voted by you today, and we've got 8 more to go. So enjoy it while it lasts. I've started watching Alone. There's an American series called The World Championship, which actually has people from all over the world, and there's Alone Australia, both out at the same time. So there's 2 different Alones to watch at the same time. Exciting times. I haven't had a phone call with my friend who also watches it recently, but that's one of those shows that I know he'll be watching it. So I do need to catch up with him, see who his favourite is, that sort of thing. Coming up, number 8's from Sanctus Real. Number 7 is from Good Weather Forecast. Stick around.
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6: Did you know that the sun is so big, the Earth could fit into it 1.3 million times? If you wanted to drive to Pluto in a car, it would take over 6,000 years. Haven't got that kind of time? Don't worry, it would only take 25 years in a space shuttle. The cosmos is unbelievably big, but you don't need modern science to know that. In the Bible, the psalmist marveled, "When I look at the heavens, at the work of your fingers, the moon and the stars which you established, what is man that you are mindful of him? He is amazed that the creator of all this should care about us." Just think about that. The God who created supernovas and black holes also created you and loves you. Jesus became a human being like us, so that together with him, we could all be crowned with glory. With the psalmist, we can truly say, "O Lord, how majestic is your name in all the earth." I'm Katie Markar from the theology program at the University of Otago.
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1: 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A bit of a heartbreaker here for Jamie McDonald. Number one for weeks and weeks and weeks, now number six. So it's looking like there maybe the writing's on the wall for that song. Here it is for you. Won't Let Go on Life.
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1: Grace Vineyard Music. That song is called Alive. It's Life FM. Josh here. I'm becoming very competitive at park run. Well, I'm not. They say it's a social run, but I see it as a full out race every single time. And I think in my head, I've got to burn these people. I've got to pass them. There is one basically teenage girl. I think she must be like 12, 13, I don't know. And she beats me every time, which is kind of annoying for the ego. But then you just remind yourself, hey, come on, it's not a race. I mean, it was a race for me for all the people that I overtook. And then the people that beat me, not a race for them. It's just, I don't want to beat them anyway, you know? Coming up, Seth Schlitter, It's Life.
0: 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We're a Christian radio station. We believe that no matter how loud the world gets, there's a peace that surpasses all understanding. We believe that you weren't meant to carry the weight of tomorrow on your shoulders today. If you're feeling overwhelmed, or perhaps just a little lost in the noise, take a moment and breathe. We want you to know you're seen, you are known, and you are deeply loved. If your heart is heavy, let's take a moment together and pray. Lord, I give you my worries and my weariness. Replace my anxiety with your peace and my doubt with your strength. Guide my steps today and remind me that I'm never walking alone. Amen. Hang on to that promise as you go about your day.
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0: That was number three.
1: It's a good song. You can see why it's got the bronze medal in the Commonwealth Games of Music for today. Madison Watkins and Open the Eyes, Praise You. Speaking of the Commonwealth Games, wasn't seeing Zoe Hobbs win the gold for the 100-metre sprint just fantastic? She is such an athlete. We've won a few golds now. I think we're up to five or six. But that's the one that's come up the most on my Instagram reels. Here is Oscar Ironside. This one is called Hope for a Living.
0: Number two.

0: That was number two.
1: Oscar Ironside, Hope for a Living on Life FM. Josh here doing the top 20, just one song to go. I'll tell you who it's by. It's by Ray, and it's called Joy, and it's coming up next. But we won't dwell on that too much because, you know, I like to somewhat keep it a little bit of a surprise, even though I've completely ruined it. I have seen the movie The Odyssey. Is it called The Odyssey or Odyssey? I never know. I can never remember. Anyway, it was all right. I didn't really know what it was about going into it, and after having watched it, I still don't fully know what it's about, apart from a guy who goes away for a very long time and then has to fight quite a lot of kind of... He finds it very challenging to get home when he's trying to get home, and then in the end, when he eventually does sort of work out that he needs to go home proper, he just builds a raft and lies on it. It doesn't even have a sail. So, yeah, that's part of it sort of confused me. Yeah, like I said before, our number one is on the way next. It's Life.
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1: 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That song is called Joy on Life FM. Off the album This Music May Contain Hope. Great album. Like I said, listen to it. I'd probably listen to it. I don't listen to it every day, but I'd say I'd listen to it every once in 3 days because it's a fantastic album. You've got to check it out. The show is not over, guys. It doesn't finish till 7, so stick with us. Maddie Mullins on the way next.
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0: moments ago in their NRL game on the Gold Coast late in the first half. Otago's already on track for a huge win over neighbours Southland in their NPC rugby game in Invercargill. Moments ago, Otago led 22-0 late in the first half. Earlier, Taranaki beat Counties Monaco 25 in Pukekohe. Later, Canterbury hosts Auckland in Christchurch from 10 past 7. The Wellington Saints had a stunning semi-final upset in the National Basketball League, posting a 112-69 away win over the table-topping Auckland Tuatara. The Saints travel to play the winner of tomorrow's Canterbury Rams versus Southland Sharks matchup in the grand final next Sunday. That's sport. I'm Joe Gilfillan.
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0: That song is called Alive from Grace Vineyard Music. Josh here on Life FM, and my father-in-law showed me a new combo to have on toast, and I will say it is delicious. Honey and peanut butter. I saw him eating it, and I said, is that nice? And he said, this is delicious. And I said, okay, I'm going to try it. Quite a lot of honey and quite a lot of peanut butter on toast. And I was like, yep, that's delicious. Sort of sweet and savoury, you know, sweet and salty. It's good. Equippers Revolution on the way. It's life.
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5: 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It all sounds great. But is that really God's purpose for us, to live extraordinary lives? Or is that a way in which we've imposed the values of our culture on our Christian faith? Micah 6:8 says, "What does the Lord your God require of you? 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So instead of asking, how can I live an extraordinary life, let's learn to ask the question, how can I live my ordinary life to the glory of God? 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

That's their new one called Promised Land from Equippers Revolution. Josh here on Life FM, and they played it acoustically in studio a couple of weeks ago with Bjorn and Sella. 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You can also check out videos from Omega Levine's highlights of being playing in a house in, like, I think on the lake in Rotorua, perhaps. I feel like that was where it was. Anyway, stunning scenes. He's on there as well. Just go to the website, watch all the videos, then you'll have them all covered. This is his song, All Things New.

0: Torin Wells on Life FM. That one's called Sunday Morning. Josh here. I went spearfishing the other day up in Lee, which is where we were living last year. So it was where I was broadcasting the show from all of last year and the year before, actually. So we lived up there for 3 years, actually. Anyway, we're back down in Stanmore Bay now. So, but I love Lee and I miss it a lot. So I go up there once a week. Anyway, I went out spearfishing and the university students were doing this underwater drone, like flying this, oh, I guess it's not flying, swimming this underwater drone. Anyway, they swam it right up to me while I was under the water. So I waved to it, gave it a bit of a shucker. I didn't know if it had a camera in it, and then it started nodding at me, like it was like nodding, and I was like, huh, it must be saying hi back. Anyway, very cool. They said they'd send me the footage, but they haven't yet. it's probably pretty bad. Tyrion and Lily Lynn Scott coming up. It's Life FM.
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0: Tyrion, you remain Josh here on Life FM. I broadcast from home, so I just went up to my fridge and went to get something out. Very oily inside the handle. Someone's obviously fingered inside the handle with oily hands, which I think is probably one of the most disgusting things I've ever felt in my life. So just that's where my head's at the moment. Here to focus on the job at hand. Coming up next, Corey Asprey and Lapani with Microdot. Sinner is also on the way. It's Life.
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5: It's a verse in the Bible that says, "He who began a good work in you will carry it on until the day of completion." You know, when you look at that verse, it has everything to do with God and nothing to do with you. He's the one who starts the work, he carries it on, and he finishes it. I am just the one he chooses. You know, confidence means to fully believe in something. And I believe to have confidence in something, you need to see its track record. I once knew a young man, and at the age of 15, he had his pilot's license. And he used to always say, "Glenn, come up in the plane with me because I need to increase my hours." And I used to say to him, "There is no way I am getting in a plane with you because I've seen you ride a motorbike." I had no confidence in his ability. I want to say that for your life, when you look back, you can have confidence in God's track record. You may struggle to do DIY at home, but God creates the universe as standard. My name is Glenn Barrett.
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Corey Asprey, to finish the show there, Outsing the Angels. Thank you for hanging out today. I've appreciated it. I'll be back next week from 3 p.m. on your Saturday. Enjoy the rest of your weekend and have a lovely rest of your evening. Sella is in next on Life.

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1: Romans 10, verse 9. Say the welcoming word to God, Jesus is my master. Embracing body and soul, God's work of doing in us what he did in raising Jesus from the dead. That's it. You're not doing anything. You're simply calling out to God, trusting him to do it for you. That's salvation.
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0: Yes, you are. Well, well, well. Look, see you, you wonderful you. My name is Sellers, your Saturday nights. And I'm hanging out with you on Life FM. You know, for the last couple of Saturday nights, did I just go high there? For the last couple of Saturday nights, I've been competing against the All Blacks when they played Ireland. I've been competing against the Warriors. This weekend, we're free. There's nothing that we're competing against. It's just you and me. Are we down to have a good time? Because the vibe is good on a Saturday night. If you haven't tuned in on a Saturday night to Life FM, the vibe is extraordinary. Just like you. So I promise you this, we're going to have a good time. There's nothing that's going to distract us apart from the music, and that's a good thing. So stand by to hear music from Jordan Armstrong. Hope Das is up next. This is Life FM.
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9: 1 Thessalonians 5 verse 18 says, "Give thanks in all circumstances, for this is God's will for you in Christ Jesus." How do we do that? Let's say the other day, my car is parked on the street and someone throws a rock that shatters my car window. It's not likely that I will say, "Praise God, this is great." Even though this happened and it's very annoying, perhaps my thankfulness isn't based on what's happening to me, but what has happened for me. I'm thankful because 2,000 years ago, my life was purchased with the precious blood of Jesus. I'm thankful that God's mercies are new every morning. You see, my thankfulness isn't based on my circumstance, but on God's goodness. And this is why I can be thankful in all circumstances. And I've found that as I do that, I am a whole lot happier and full of hope for my future. I'm Ben Cherry, pastor of City Point Church, Auckland.
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0: That's nice to know on a Saturday night that God loves us. Thank you, Jordan Armstrong. Before that, you heard from Hope Das. This is Life FM for you Saturday night with Salah. Hello. Man, have you come down from the high of Zoe Hobbs winning the 100-meter final? The first time any athlete from New Zealand has won a medal, any medal, let alone gold, in that event. And when she won, it was really cool. Like, she won the race, right? But she couldn't get her medal until the next night. And they caught up with her after she won her medal, and this is what she had to say.
1: It is pretty heavy. It feels really good. I think I'll be wearing this to the airport tomorrow. It's probably not going to be coming off all night. Share it around the family because they deserve it just as much as I do and my support team.
0: So good that it's heavy. It should be heavy. It's a gold medal. But how's that? She's not going to take it off. She's going to share it with her family because they have been a part of her journey, and it's been a long, long journey. She deserves every single bit of success that comes her way. Congratulations, Zoe. Music on the way from Capital Kings. Here's Freddie Cash in Church Clothes. 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

hospital gown. And the dreams we once were dreaming that were held so close felt impossible now.

0: This is Life FM on your Saturday nights with Salah this morning. Oh, used to it because I'm the morning wake up. That's why I say morning, but no, get rid of that, Salah. Saturday night, this is where the energy is. Sorry about that. You and I've got energy tonight. I hope you're feeling the energy and feeling the vibe for your Saturday night right here at Life FM. Last week on the morning wake up, that's because it's on my mind. I was flying solo last week. I had a whole heap of fun doing a whole bunch of stuff with you, including talking about funny things and questions kids have for God. I want to play you some of those responses. Plus, last week, Arnold Schwarzenegger celebrated his 79th birthday and he went to karaoke places. That's what you do, man. You go and sing karaoke. Somebody captured the footage. I want to play you some of the stuff that went down with Arnie singing at a karaoke bar. We'll try and get through that to that before 8 o'clock. 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

Thanks for the reminder, Tori Kelly. He is. Hard to remember, but when we hear songs like that, it's a good reminder that he is in control. You've got your Saturday night on Life FM with Salah. Hi. Last week, Arnie Schwarzenegger celebrated his 79th birthday. Unbelievable, right? Big time movie star. Did you know he's got a couple of miniature horses? Miniature ponies, got little horses. Owns a tank. A tank, I'm talking about a military style tank. Who? Do you know anyone who owns a tank? Now you do, you know him, he owns a tank. Well, to celebrate his 79th birthday, he went karaokeing with some friends, as you do. Come on now. And now what's the first song? Or maybe not the first song, but what's a song that you go, you know what, I need to do this. I sing it all the time in my car. I need to do it. Of course, it's Whitney Houston. Here's Arnie trying to do his thing.

0: you do?
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0: 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You might not believe it, but maybe, just maybe, we all sound a little bit more like Arnie than Whitney.
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1: 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I mean, God's present, so it's keeping going.
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Brandon Lake, Nick Jonas, and author. On your Saturday night with Salah, have you jumped into our website recently? Please do. I like to call our website your one-stop shop for a whole lot of goodness. There's so much goodness in there. You'll be empowered, be strengthened. There'll be a whole lot of hope in there. Plus, you can do some stuff, interact. Our People's Choice Awards are up right now, and there's a whole bunch of artists that you need to vote for, emerging artists, current artists. One of them is this dude, Oscar Ironside. He's a talent, man. So jump on, vote People's Choice Awards. If you want to vote for Oscar, you can. This is Hope for a Living, Radio Life.

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1: Romans 12 verse 2. Don't become so well adjusted to your culture that you fit into it without even thinking. Instead, fix your attention on God. You'll be changed from the inside out. Readily recognize what He wants from you and quickly respond to it. Unlike the culture around you, always dragging you down to its level of immaturity, God brings the best out of you, develops well-formed maturity in you.
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0: Howdy, this is Lifey Finn for your Saturday nights with Sella. Big news, that musician there, that artist, his name is Holvey. He's teaming up with No Big Deal. But just concentrate on Holvey for a second. Holvey, if you're a big fan, or maybe you're not, but you like that song, he will be performing that song. Well, I'm just saying it out loud, but he'll be performing a whole bunch of songs at Festival One 2027. Yes, it's been confirmed. If you want to get along, if you have never been to Festival One, we're always there. I've been there for the last 3-4 years. What an event. What a gig. Just like-minded people getting together. So many artists, so many stages, so many good times, lots of good food as well. But if you want to see Holvey perform, jump into the website and check all the dates. Festival.one.
1: 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Maybe today you're listening and you're not sure where you stand. Maybe you're on the fence, weighing it up. We believe that God is not looking for perfection or a finished product. He's looking for a heart that's open to the possibility of Him. If you're feeling like the door is closed or you need to have it all figured out, here's a simple truth from Romans. If you confess with your mouth that Jesus is Lord and believe in your heart that God raised Him from the dead, you will be saved. If you're ready to step off that fence and see what happens, pray this. Jesus, I don't have all the answers, but I'm reaching out. I believe you are who you say you are. Come into my life. Forgive my past and show me how to follow you. Amen. No matter where you are on that journey, we're glad you're here with us.
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8: 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We're thinking about the difference that fervent prayer can make. Because in the passage we're starting with this week, King David is praying with that kind of fervor. These are verses from Psalm 17.
9: Hear me, Lord. My plea is just. Listen to my cry. Hear my prayer. It does not rise from deceitful lips. Let my vindication come from you. May your eyes see what is right. I call on you, my God, for you will answer me. Turn your ear to me and hear my prayer. Show me the wonders of your great love, you who save by your right hand, those who take refuge in you from their foes. As for me, I shall be vindicated and shall see your face. When I awake, I shall be satisfied with seeing your likeness.
8: Those are verses from Psalm 17 in the New International Version. David's words are full of urgency. He says, "Hear me, Lord. Listen to my cry. I call on you, for you will answer me." This is prayer which is heartfelt, honest, and confident. David believes that prayer makes a difference. He believes that God hears and that God responds. That conviction isn't unique to David. It runs right through Scripture, in both the Old and New Testaments. One example is in James chapter 5. In his letter to early Christians, the Apostle James writes this.
9: The prayer of the righteous is powerful and effective. Elijah was a human being like us, and he prayed fervently that it might not rain. And for 3 years and 6 months, it did not rain on the earth. Then he prayed again, and the heaven gave rain, and the earth yielded its harvest.
8: That's James chapter 5, verses 16 to 18 from the NRSV. James wants believers to understand that prayer is not just symbolic. It is not a ritual. It's not wishful thinking. Prayer is powerful and effective. And to make his point, he uses Elijah, a prophet whose prayers literally changed the weather. If I were choosing an example of the effectiveness of prayer, I might mention the miracle of Dunkirk from the Second World War. The military story of Dunkirk is pretty well known. In May 1940, Hitler launched a massive assault on France and Belgium. Within days, the British Army and other Allied forces were trapped against the sea, surrounded by enemy troops. The Nazi High Command boasted that their soldiers were proceeding to annihilate the British Army. And this wasn't empty propaganda. British leaders feared the same. It looked like 1/3 of 1 million soldiers would be captured or killed. On the 23rd of May, King George VI requested that the following Sunday be observed as a national day of prayer. Late on the Saturday nights, military leaders decided to attempt an evacuation. And then on the Sunday, churches across Britain overflowed. Millions of people prayed. Photos show queues stretching down streets and around cathedrals. Westminster Abbey in London was packed, with a line 1/4 mile long. That same day, an urgent call went out for boats of every kind to cross the English Channel and help rescue the trapped soldiers. Around 800 vessels responded. Fishing boats, pleasure craft, ferries, basically anything that could float. And then something extraordinary happened. Hitler ordered his army to halt. His generals were furious. And historians still struggle to explain it. Because if the Nazis had continued their attack, the Allied forces would have been wiped out. But for 3 days, the German tanks didn't move. The weather also shifted in remarkable ways. Bad weather on the Tuesday grounded the Luftwaffe, the German Air Force, which allowed Allied soldiers to reach the beaches. Then on Wednesday, the sea became unusually calm. These were perfect conditions for the evacuation. By the time the Nazis resumed their attack, more than 338,000 Allied troops had been rescued. Alongside British soldiers, this included more than 140,000 French, Belgian, Dutch, and Polish troops. Many of these same soldiers would return 4 years later to liberate Europe on D-Day. The military side of Dunkirk is famous, and rightly so. But at the time, people also recognised something deeper. The following month, Sunday the 9th of June, was declared a National Day of Thanksgiving. Encouraged by Prime Minister Winston Churchill, people began speaking openly about the miracle of Dunkirk. I'm grateful to Canon J. John for his clear retelling of this story, which highlights not only the military achievements, but also the spiritual dimension that people recognised at the time. They knew that prayer had made a difference. And that brings us back to this week's scripture. We began with David's fervent prayer in Psalm 17, a prayer full of longing, trust, and urgency. James then told us that the prayer of the righteous is powerful and effective, and he pointed to Elijah as an example. But prayer hasn't only made a difference in biblical times. It has been powerful and effective throughout history. The story of Dunkirk is not ancient history. My grandmother was living in Dover on England's south coast. She remembered seeing the boats returning from Dunkirk. My grandfather, her husband, served in the Royal Navy and took part in D-Day, when many of those rescued soldiers returned to liberate Europe. These are my grandparents. This wasn't that long ago. But I believe it was the same God hearing and answering those prayers, the same God David and Elijah prayed to. J. John says we live in a world where many people are cautious about miracles, or they rule them out altogether. In much of public culture today, it's assumed that the miraculous cannot and does not occur. But the story of Dunkirk stands as a powerful reminder that God is not limited by our assumptions. Prayer is not just a last resort, and it's not just a symbolic gesture. It is a real conversation with a real God who does really act. As the Apostle James says, prayer is powerful and effective. However big our problems, God is bigger than them all. The rescue at Dunkirk in 1940 is rightly remembered as a military epic. But even more importantly, it is a reminder and an encouragement to pray.
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0: His name is Edgar Sandoval Jr. I say that really slowly because I can't say his name fast, otherwise I trip up over. See? Trip up. Song's called Hallelujah. This is Saturday night. Hallelujah it is. You're hanging out with Sella. Last week on the morning wake up when I was flying solo, the Commonwealth Games is on, right? We all know that. I put together a list with the help of you of the five worst sports to try once you turn 40. And I wanted us to rank them in order, 1 through 5. I'll break down their list next, right after KB. This is a brand new one. It's called Father, right here at Life.
1: Hey.

0: That is brand new music here at Life FM by KB and Ben Fuller. What a collab. It's called Father. Hey, how's your Saturday night going? I told you there was great energy here, eh? I think it's because of you. You bring the energy, man. So thank you for doing that. Last week on the morning wake up, when I was flying solo, the Commonwealth Games were on. And I don't know whether you've been watching the Commonwealth Games, but I've been really encouraged by the youthfulness of the Games. I mean, there's so many young athletes. For example, I was watching the lawn bowls. I just like watching all sports, but I was watching it because there was a 17-year-old athlete from Tonga in the lawn bowls. Now, can you picture that picture? It's not something you'd normally see, right? 17 years of age. He's been playing lawn bowls for a long time, actually playing here in New Zealand for a New Zealand champs competition when he was 12. Liam Hall, I did some research around him. How good. But it got me thinking, you know, I mean, that's great for our young and up-and-coming athletes. But when do you pull the pin on competing, you know? At what age would you go, nah, that would have just hurt too much if I did that? So it got me thinking about the worst sports to try once you turn 40. Now, some of you may not be 40. Probably a whole bunch of you may not be 40 listening in on the morning on to Saturday night here at Life. But just imagine you are. Just imagine you're that much older. And what event, because you can imagine in your head, would you go, nah, no, no, no. Because the brain wants to, but the body. When you get older, trust me, the body just for some reason just doesn't want to follow you. It thinks it can, but nah. So I asked you, with your help, we compiled a list of the top five worst sports to try once you turn 40 at the Comm Games. And at number five, high jump. Imagine getting up off the ground. Man, it's hard just to jump, let alone high jump when you get to 40. Yeah, great. That comes in at number five. And at number four, hurdles. Oh. If you get that split wrong and you're an athlete and you actually run the hurdles, that, you know, that could hurt. Imagine being 40 plus trying to do that and getting the split wrong when you jump a hurdle. Yeah, you'll get a split, all right? Pole vaulting came in at three. Can't argue with that. That pole would hurt if it got stuck somewhere where it shouldn't. And at number two, competitive trampolining. Yes. Now, trampolining on its own, it's fun. You put the word competitive in front of that, you see how high these dudes and these dudettes get? No thanks. And at number one, for the worst sport to try once you turn 40, gymnastics. Anything to do with gymnastics. Getting up off the floor would be even hard enough, you know what I'm saying?
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0: 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This is Life FM for your Saturday nights. My name is Salah. Thank you so much for your company. Being here at Life FM, you're reminded each day of why you're here, you know. Hopefully, to be able to be that conduit that connects you with the Almighty. And we do that through the music that we play. And songs like that that you just heard, We the Kingdom, featuring Crowder, Glory, Glory, you just can't help but let those lyrics, if you're listening to the words, sit on your heart and remind you, especially when you're going through something really, really tough at the moment, remind you that you're not alone. And a lot of our songs, but all of them, just give us that hope, right? And remind us. Like the lyrics for that song, Glory, Glory. Let me read a couple of them. The opening verse starts with this. I was drowning in muddy water, waiting for someone to throw me a rope. I found a message in a bottle. It was the gospel, my living hope. And we get told so many times from you about how the music, how the lyrics and songs just help you through the next step and then the next step and the next step. So what a great thing. Just thought I'd remind myself, as well as you as well, you're not alone. Trust me on that one. Coming up next, The Only Brothers plus Good Weather Forecast right here at Life FM.
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3: Did you know soft tissue has been found in dinosaur bones? It's true. 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
6: A little while ago, my wife Sarah and I decided to take back part of our garden that had become really overgrown. The worst bit was pulling out the number 8 wire that secured the top of an old fence. Pulled straight as a die for the last 5 years, I started to take it down and put it in the grass to reuse somewhere else. Amazingly, after 5 years of being tensioned straight, the wire immediately sprung back into its original coiled shape. Even though it had been under a major load for years, it quickly popped back to how it used to be. This got me thinking. For many of us in our Christian walk, we do the right things, sing at the right times, and from the outside, look like we've got it all together. However, what shape do you spring back to when no one's looking? Remember, spending quality time with God will start to mould you into a new default shape, making you more and more like Christ every day. I'm Tom O'Neill, author of The 1% Principle.
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1: 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And I would hate to see this disappear. I've been searching for your radio station for the last 8 years since I've been in New Zealand and finally got hold of you guys. So I'm really blessed.
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0: Yeah, I think you've been doing that all right so far for the last hour and a little bit. You've suffered well putting up with me. Stand by for great music. Are you still in the vibe? Andrew Rip is coming up very shortly. Ain't nothing wrong with filling your cup. Let's do that tonight. Also, just around the corner, Blanca. I told you we got a good vibe for a Saturday night. So that is up next inside the next 5 minutes. In the meantime, though, and in between times, back to it with local Kiwi Christian music. No Reply, and That's Why, right here at Life.
1: Sundown on a faded porch, playing the song to myself. Simple feeling is the feeling I got. My guitar's the only sound. That's why I like to sit and feel the temperature.

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1: Acts 1 verse 8. 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And when the Holy Spirit comes on you, you will be able to be my witnesses in Jerusalem, all over Judea and Samaria, even to the ends of the world.
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0: See you, Shalita, and bye-bye. This is Life FM for your Saturday nights. Thanks for hanging out. Did you know that a few weeks ago was World Emoji Day? A couple of weeks ago, actually. World Emoji Day. There's a day for everything, even for emojis. Do you know what the most used emoji is here in Aotearoa? Could you guess? It's the heart emoji. There's a lot of love here in this country. People have aloha, people have aroha. But I guarantee you, you probably would have guessed that, maybe. You probably wouldn't have guessed which emoji came in second as the most used emoji in Aotearoa, in New Zealand. It was the eyes that look sideways, just the eyeballs that look sideways. I love that emoji. I use it all the time. Love it. Have you ever used an emoji? Have you ever used the wrong emoji? That's what I want to ask. If you have got a story, text it through, because there's always a time. If you haven't, yeah, I believe you. Not when you've used the wrong emoji. 8168, the keyword is life. I say this because I help coach my son's rugby team. He's under 16. Sir Michael Jones is the head coach. I listen to everything he says. Anyway, a couple of days ago, Michael sends me this message because he wasn't able to make training, so I went down and had a run with the boys. And that night, he sent me a message saying, "How was training tonight, Sella?" And I sent back a laughing emoji. Don't ask me why. I don't know why. I sent it back. You know, you don't do that. Especially to a knight, you don't do that. And because I already sent an emoji, I had to send another emoji, you know, change it. So I changed it to the heart emoji. Who hearts a message like, "How was training last night?" Who does it? I had to correct myself. So that's my example. If you got a story, now I know there would have been some bad ones. I know there'll be some bad ones, but if you got some funny ones like I just shared, 8168, the keyword is life.
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9: Blessed are those who are persecuted because of righteousness, for theirs is the kingdom of heaven. This is the 8th Beatitude from the Sermon on the Mount that Jesus gave, from Matthew chapter 5. This is relevant today because not only are millions of Christians in our world being persecuted for their faith, but also because at some point in our life, if we are serious about putting God first, we will come across some form of opposition. But rejoice and be glad in the midst of suffering for righteousness and for Jesus, because that very suffering will receive a very great compensation and a very great reward in heaven. Blessed are those who are persecuted because of righteousness, for theirs is the kingdom of heaven.
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That's what I'm talking about. Taking old school, making a new school. Brand new music from Madison Watkins, Open the Eyes. Do you like it? Love that version. Stand by. There's good energy tonight. Thank you for bringing it. Up very, very shortly, inside the next 10 minutes, you'll hear from Danny Gokey. There's a great message in there. Just love God and just love people. Also, just around the corner, inside the next 10 minutes, we are messengers. Lead singer from this group is Darren Mulligan, one of my favorites. Had the opportunity to interview him not once but twice. Lovely man, says it like it is. You'll hear the song inside the next 10. In the meantime, though, and in between times, Bay Turner and Somebody's Praying right here at Life. Pray.

0: We are Messages. They're only halfway home. I say it every time I play the song or play a song from We Are Messengers, but I'm a massive fan. I'm a massive fan of the lead singer, Darren Mulligan. I've had the privilege of interviewing him a couple of times at Festival One. Wears his heart on his sleeve, says it like it is, but he's honest and he's authentic. If you get a chance, actually, it should still be online if you search out our YouTube channel, Life FM, and just search out We Are Messengers. I promise you it'll be worth the watch because he tells it like it is. He's very, very genuine and real. Something else that's very real is our website, lifefm.co.nz. I like to call it your one-stop shop for a whole lot of goodness. Now, it's also a place, a safe space, where you can deposit your prayer request if there's a prayer that you have maybe for yourself or somebody really close to you. Allow us to take a little bit of weight off your heart. You might be carrying a little bit and it might be weighing you down. Allow us to pray into your situation. There's nothing flash about our prayers, I can tell you that. But if it allows us to de-stress you a little bit or for you to know that somebody's praying into your situation, then allow us to do that, please. I encourage you to do that. Jump into lifefm.co.nz.
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0: This is Life FM for you, Saturday night with Salah. That is Ivy Asher. The song is called Free. I like that song. I just wish it was longer. The reason why I say that is because it's 1 minute 48 seconds long. Now, I jumped online and I typed in, what is the shortest song in history? That song there by Ivy Asher is 1 minute 48. The shortest song in history is a song called You Suffer. And it was 1.3 seconds long. I was actually thinking it was 1.3 minutes long. It is only 1.3 seconds long. So that song there by Ivy Asher does it good. That's a marathon. You Suffer is a sprint. How can a song be 1.3 seconds? That ain't a song, man. That's just Coming up next, music from 10th Avenue North. Lost and Found is just around the corner as well. This is Life.
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5: Kia ora tato. Welcome to A Minute in History with The Hope Project. We're at the end of a series that has revealed how significantly the Christian worldview has shaped our cultural values regarding healthcare. But is the rest of the world really so different? 15 years ago, I was living in Asia. One day I visited some missionary doctors who were trying to help prisoners in a nation that doesn't have our values. We'd gifted water purifiers to them because prisoners were drinking from the drains and dying of malaria. But these were dumped outside the gate. And why? The prison warden's wife made her income by selling clean water to the prisoners. And our doctor couldn't get to the prisoners to help them anyway because the guards required that he help them and all of their extended family members first for free. If you've not travelled, this kind of corruption is not uncommon, nor has it been throughout history. So what makes places like New Zealand so different? The answer is our Christian past. Let's know and tell this story. See hopeproject.co.nz for more.
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That's Lost and Found. The song is called One Direction. There's definitely a One Direction vibe in that song. Welcome to your Saturday night. Thank you so much for choosing Life FM. My name is Salah. Stand by for music from Courtney Ramirez. I haven't heard this for a long time, reminding all of us that life is good. Great reminder. Even with the bad things, life is good. And also just around the corner as well, Torrin Wells. He's crazy about. Just reminding us all how God feels about you and I. What a great reminder for a Saturday night. I hope you're hanging on in there with me. That is just around the corner inside the next 10 minutes. In the meantime, though, in between times, he's Lindy and Lies right here on Life.

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0: She's released a few songs, but that's got to be my favourite so far. Lily Linscott and her brand new song is called You Can Be Happy Too. Speaking of Lily, she's come a long way since Festival One Discovery Sessions, discovering new talent a couple of years ago. And look at her, she's featuring on our playlist. 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There's also an opportunity to vote for Artist of the Year with the likes of Josh McGregor, Lepani, Mali Sola, Omega Levine. But for Emerging Artist of the Year, there's a whole bunch of other people in there as well, like Thursday Collective out of Christchurch, Lily Linscott, and Oscar Ironside. 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
5: 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Beautiful people in perfect places. Who are these people? And what's wrong with me? 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Gone are the days where we waited a week for our photos only to find that our eyes were shut. And now we crop and filter till we look our best, so we only see each other's highlights reel. Don't let comparison steal your joy. The most beautiful moments might be in the smallest things. Someone else's grass will always look greener, but out my window I see that mine is covered in daisies. My father would say that's because I need to mow the lawn, but I prefer to think they are God's gift of simple beauty in an ordinary day. No filter. Find out more at juliagrace.co.nz.
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Someone so young, he's doing big things. That's Rua Young out of South Korea. And OK, he's only 22 years young. That is his brand new song. It's called OK. Stand by for music from Surfaces. Bongeni talking about cool Kiwi musicians, Kiwi Christian artists. You'll hear from him inside the next 10 minutes. In the meantime, though, and in between times, the music keeps going on. The vibe is still good. Here's Forrest Frank, and Jesus is coming back soon, right here at Life. Get

0: This is Life FM for your Saturday nights. He's good. You would, I guarantee you, you probably wouldn't guess that he's a Kiwi Christian artist. Sounds international, eh? Bongeni, halfway. And I've reminded you, I've mentioned this earlier in the show, but he is one of our emerging artists of the year that you could vote for as part of the People's Choice Awards. Lily Linscott falls into that category as well. Thursday Collective out of Christchurch City. So I would encourage you to jump into our website, click on the banner, People's Choice Awards, and have your vote. I mean, it's a hard one for emerging artists of the year. Lily's been great. Oscar Ironside's awesome. Mongeni is so, so good. I'm just blessed and lucky. I don't have to make the choice. That's all up to you. I do encourage you to jump in, though. Lifefm.co.nz.
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0: 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Great energy, especially with a jam like that. We've got so much talent in this country, including that dude. His name is Lepani. Hangs out in the UK right now, but still writing and doing his music. And you feature on their song as well. It's called Home. Isn't it a great vibe? I so hope that when summer rolls around, that we're able to bring this back out and there's a music video because it deserves it. It's such a great song. I like it, Lepani. I like what you're doing. If you still got me tonight, it's just after what? It's closing in on 11 o'clock. If you're still hanging out and jamming to Life FM because you got the energy to do that and you're bringing some great vibes, let me know. 8168, the keyword is life. I appreciate your company. Up next, you're going to hear from For King and Country. 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
6: When we have too much on our plate, like responsibility, worry, or anxiety, there will probably be one appointment we forget about, or maybe one friendship that we neglect. How can we get through? Searching for advice from godly church elders, magazine articles, or knowledgeable bloggers is useful and probably provides good tips on how to de-stress, but they will never get to the root of the issue. Human advice will help us feel calm for a few days, but wouldn't constant peace be better? How could we possibly have access to that? Bonus points for those who answered, God. Matthew chapter 14 verse 23 says, after sending the people away, Jesus went up to a mountain to pray by himself. When evening came, he was there alone. Jesus understood that when life got stressful and hectic, the best thing to do was to spend time with his Father. And when we do that, we'll experience the peace of God, which transcends all understanding, like it says in Philippians chapter 4 verse 7. Jesus knew that taking himself away from people, problems, and situations just to be with God was vital. God has so many beautiful and powerful promises for our life with him. These promises are there to provide us with a supernatural peace. When we go to the one who created all the stars and put our peace roots down in him, he will fulfill this for us. So what now? Read Isaiah chapter 40 verses 26 to 31 slowly. Then sit somewhere alone and pray for God's peace, which exceeds anything we can understand, to be with you.
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7: 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Sing it for the can't go back, sing it for the broken past.

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As we close in on 11 p.m., what are you doing? Other than, apart from listening to Life FM, what goes down at your pad, at your place, wherever you're at tonight, on a Saturday night, closing in on 11 p.m., as we smooth it out between 11 and 12. You know what I'm doing. I'm here hanging out with you. What are you doing? Be really cool to know. 8168, the keyword is life. I appreciate your company nonetheless. Thanks for hanging out. Elevation Worship is on the way. Here's Tyrion and Ian Alexander. They're husband and wife, don't you know? The song is called Loving You. Right here at Life FM.

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Well, that's winding the clock back somewhat. Loving it, though, with Brooke Lidgerwood. As we tick past 11 p.m., 1,000 hallelujahs. How about we just raise 1,000 more? He deserves it, right? And much more. Up next, inside the next 10 minutes, I'd love to dive into the Bible Society's verse of the day. And tonight, as we head into midnight, let's have a look at 2 Timothy chapter 3, verse 16. That's on the way right here at Life.

0: Carl Jove, on your Saturday evening, late Saturday evening, I appreciate you staying up with me.
1: The Verse of the Day, brought to you by Bible Society and Manor Christian Stores. We believe the Bible is for everyone.
0: I want to say yes and amen to that. Sure do believe that. Tonight, let's have a look at 2 Timothy chapter 3, verse 16, if you're still up with me. All scripture is inspired by God and is useful to teach us what is true and to make us realize what is wrong in our lives. It corrects us when we're wrong and teaches us to do what is right. A great reminder, eh, that the Bible just isn't a collection of stories or wise sayings or that book like mine that's next to my bed table that I haven't opened up in a week. This is a great reminder that I need to do that, open it up. It's inspired by God and has a purpose in our lives. God gave us the Bible to guide us, to shape our character and help us live the life that He wants for us. Now, a simple illustration of this, let me paint the picture. Think of the Bible like a GPS for life. Tells you where to go, warns you when you've taken the wrong turn. Ain't that helpful? Yes, it is. Helps you get back on track and guides you all the way to your destination. I say yes and amen to that. The Bible isn't just a book to read. It's God's guide to help us know the truth and make better choices and allow us to grow closer to Him.

Yeah, they do. They do deserve their round of applause out of Christchurch City. That is Grace Vineyard Music. Blessed are they. We're closing into midnight. You've done so well to keep me company tonight because I've needed it. I hope you're well wherever you are. Up next, I'm going to wrap up shop. But stand by for music from Luke Shaw. Here's the Casting Crowns and Thrive. You're listening to Life.

Lord, this is the prayer from all of us, all of our hearts to you. All about you, every breath, every step, every moment, every day. We're desperate. We're desperate for it. All about you, Jesus.

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1: There's been a lot of applauding tonight with some of this music. The live version's all about you. It has been all about you. Thank you so much for your Saturday night, for allowing me into your Saturday night and giving me a little bit of your Saturday night. I appreciate you. I'm done. That's me. I hope you have a great rest of your Saturday night. There's not much left of it. A wonderful Sunday, a wonderful and blessed Sunday. And I'll see you back here on the hot seat Monday morning. Is that us? For a full morning wake up, the three of us, myself, Bjorn and Tabby. So I can't wait to see you then. Monday morning from 6. Stay blessed.

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I guess I've outgrown them. 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'Cause I've seen it in a hospital room when the doctor said sorry. 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
1: Did you ever go to a school camp? I was often one of those mums who tagged along, and I remember the Burma Trail vividly. The kids loved it. I found it terrifying. Imagine sending a group of children into the bush at night, pitch black, with only a rope to guide them along the path. What could possibly go wrong? Sure enough, at some point, a child would let go of the rope. There'd be a yelp in the dark, a bit of panic. Usually another child nearby would notice and help them find their way back. Occasionally, an adult would have to intervene, but more often than not, the kids rescued each other. That experience reminds me of faith. We sometimes expect God to intervene dramatically every time we lose our way. And yes, He could. But more often than not, He works through the people around us. Friends, mentors, family, they become the ones who help us grab hold of that rope again. The question is, will we accept their help? And will we notice when someone else has slipped away and let go of the rope, offering a hand instead of ignoring their struggle? I'm Mickey at inbetween.org.nz, and I hope this sparks your thinking. Let's see what God does with it.
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1: Before there was Google Maps, I had to follow my brother through an unfamiliar area. It was his home turf, so he was taking me on shortcuts through roads I never knew existed. I had to stick close to ensure I didn't lose sight of him. It struck me as I was driving that it didn't matter that I had no clue where I was. What mattered was who I was following. God invited Abraham to go on a journey to a yet unknown destination, to step out of the familiar and to rely on and trust in who God was and what he had promised. There were some unexpected twists and turns along the way and lots of delays, but Abraham stuck close and kept saying yes to God. We're also invited to go on this adventure of faith, and if we will stick close to God, following as he leads, just like Abraham, consistent steps of obedience will get us to our destination. I'm Amy Walker.
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1: 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Wouldn't get through a day without you in the morning and in the afternoon, because you just set up my day.
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0: 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We're a Christian radio station. We believe that no matter how loud the world gets, there's a peace that surpasses all understanding. We believe that you weren't meant to carry the weight of tomorrow on your shoulders today. If you're feeling overwhelmed, or perhaps just a little lost in the noise, take a moment and breathe. We want you to know you're seen, you are known, and you are deeply loved. If your heart is heavy, let's take a moment together and pray. Lord, I give you my worries and my weariness. Replace my anxiety with your peace and my doubt with your strength. Guide my steps today and remind me that I'm never walking alone. Amen. Hang on to that promise as you go about your day.
1: Patience is a lesson that God consistently teaches us because it fosters growth. 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

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And you hear me when I call crying. 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And that's all I need to know. So the storm is gonna break, right?

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1: Why can't I feel God's presence? Most of us have wondered that at times. We have moments when we feel close to God, and then we have times, often long times, when God feels a million miles away. And when we feel distant from God, we tend to assume something's wrong with us, and we try to do things that will conjure up the feeling of intimacy with God again. But what if nothing is wrong with us when we feel distant from God? We tend to use our emotions as a barometer of our proximity to God, but let's ask, where does God say He is in relation to me? In Hebrews 13:5, God says, "Never will I leave you, never will I forsake you." God is constantly surrounding us with His presence, in spite of what our feelings say. The ocean currents of God's presence run much deeper in our lives than the superficial waves of our emotions. So let's remember that God is closer to us than we are to ourselves. I'm Reuben Munn from Shore Community Church. Find us at shore.org.nz.
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1: Hey, it's Joy here. Let me pose a question. How often do you use social media to check up on people who aren't in your life anymore? I'm talking ex-friends, ex-partners, or ex-bosses. They say out of sight equals out of mind, but these days it's not as simple thanks to social media. I personally struggle with this, especially when I know God has distanced them for my own good. Perhaps your motivation is curiosity, validation, or a desire for what once was. No matter the reason, it keeps you in your past. Sure, it's tempting to privately look at your past through social media, but the negative consequences eventually become public. You can end up feeling unnecessarily lonely, frustrated, discontent, or jealous. I love what Edna Mode says in the film Incredibles. "I don't look back, darling. It only distracts from the now." God desires us to move from strength to strength, to move from one season to the next without getting hung up on past experiences. Choose your future over your past. This is Joy Ravella.
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2: A huge part of the Christian life revolves around being servant-hearted and meeting the needs of others. It's about sacrificing what we may want in order to bless others. So why do we find it so hard to let people serve us? We put our hands up in protest saying, no, I don't have anything that I need prayer for at the moment. Or, that's really kind of you, but I'm pretty good right now. Not only is this a bit short-sighted, but it goes straight against how Jesus lived. Want proof that Jesus spent time relaxing and being served? A woman came to him with an alabaster jar of very expensive perfume, which she poured on his head as he was reclining at the table. That story's in Matthew 26, verse 7. This is much bigger than Jesus just accepting being served. The woman who poured the ointment on Jesus' head wouldn't have been able to afford such a luxury ever again. She wasn't just pouring this oil on his head so that he could smell pleasant for the rest of the day. She was putting into practice what Jesus asked the rich man to do in Luke 18:22, to give up all she had in service. What would have happened if Jesus had turned around to that woman and said, I'm all right actually, thanks very much? What would that have done to her grateful, serving heart? So what now? Let people bless you and look after you when they offer. It's healthy for you and faith-growing for them.
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1: John 16, verse 33. I've told you all this so that trusting me, you will be unshakable and assured, deeply at peace. In this godless world, you will continue to experience difficulties. But take heart, I've conquered the world.
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0: 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We're a Christian radio station. Maybe today you're listening and you're not sure where you stand. Maybe you're on the fence, weighing it up. We believe that God is not looking for perfection or a finished product. He's looking for a heart that's open to the possibility of Him. If you're feeling like the door is closed or you need to have it all figured out, here's a simple truth from Romans. If you confess with your mouth that Jesus is Lord and believe in your heart that God raised Him from the dead, you will be saved. If you're ready to step off that fence and see what happens, pray this. Jesus, I don't have all the answers, but I'm reaching out. I believe You are who You say You are. Come into my life, forgive my past, and show me how to follow You. Amen. No matter where you are on that journey, we're glad you're here with us.
1: Not long after birth, Sally was abandoned in a park by her mum. Now a teenager, she was asked the question, "What would you say if you could meet your mother?" Her reply was, "I love and forgive you, mum." This story really inspires me. At times in our own lives, we too can be hurt, rejected, or even abandoned. These hurts can fill our hearts with bitterness, with anger, with frustration at the world around us, which causes us not to live to our full potential. I often see people falling into this trap of thinking that forgiving others means their hurt doesn't matter. But forgiveness is not just about letting them off the hook. It's about letting you heal and saying, I'm not going to let my mood, my joy, my future be determined by the pain of yesterday. I choose to forgive. I choose to let go. I'm Ben Cherry, pastor of City Point Church, Auckland.
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1: Philippians chapter 1 verse 5 in the Bible says, "Being confident of this, that he who began a good work in you will carry it on to completion until the day of Christ Jesus." Paul says there, being confident. And every single one of us right now are being something. We're being happy or being sad. We're being excited. We're being depressed. And I believe that one of the greatest losses in your life is a loss of confidence. Paul says, being confident. You know, I think that confidence comes from looking back at your journey, looking back at where you've come from. You may not be where you want to be, but you're certainly not where you were. Paul says, being confident. And I want to encourage you right now, take some confidence from the journey that you have been on, and remember, God hasn't finished with you yet. My name is Glyn Barrett.
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4: Hi, I'm Paul Trabuco. Mark's Gospel tells the story of Jesus meeting Bartimaeus, who was blind. Bartimaeus calls out to Jesus, and Jesus calls Bartimaeus to come. And then Jesus asks, "What do you want me to do for you?" This is a somewhat strange question. Bartimaeus is blind. It's pretty clear that he wants to be healed. So why does Jesus ask the question, "What do you want me to do for you?" Jesus wants Bartimaeus to express his faith in Jesus by putting his request into words. And so Bartimaeus replies, "Let me see again." He expresses his faith, and Jesus heals Bartimaeus. That's a lesson for us too. Jesus wants us to turn to him, to put our request into words, and so to express our faith. And we believe that Jesus will answer us too, just as he did with Bartimaeus. I'm Paul Trabuco from the Theology Program at the University of Otago.
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1: Ever heard of Buridan's donkey? It's a philosophical tale about a donkey who stands frozen between two identical haystacks, both equally good, both equally close, unable to decide which one to eat. So, he starves. Not because there wasn't provision, but because he didn't choose. Sound familiar? Sometimes we stand right in the middle of two career paths, two callings, two opportunities, praying, waiting, analysing, until we're spiritually paralysed by indecision. But God's not the author of confusion. Proverbs 3:5-6 says, "Trust in the Lord with all your heart and lean not on your own understanding. 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It comes after. So don't be like the donkey. You're not stuck. You're not lost. You're being led. Take a step. Trust God with the rest. Because knowing your design can make the decision easier. I'm Anna Noble from AchievementDiscoveries.com.
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2: Kia ora tātou. Welcome to A Minute in History with The Hope Project. Henere Taratoa of Tauranga was a remarkable Christian leader who lived in the mid-1800s. He helped Māori and British to apply Christian values within war, and he even gave medical aid and water to enemy troops after battles. Following a successful self-defence by Māori against a British attack at Pukahinahina or Gatepā, a rematch was arranged for 3 days later at Te Ranga. But then the British decided to attack suddenly to catch the Māori unprepared. Within minutes it was over. 120 Māori lay dead in half-dug trenches with Taratoa among them. While searching the bodies, the British soldiers found on Taratoa a Bible verse on paper. "Do not be afraid of those who kill the body, but rather be afraid of him who is able to destroy both body and soul in hell." Faith in Christ had produced in Taratoa a remarkable courage to stand for justice and to show care even for enemies. May this kind of legacy live on. See hopeproject.co.nz for more.
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2: Hi, I'm Julia Grace. 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Let it out, let it heal, let it go. 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

It's House Fires on Life FM. That is their song, I Thank God. Atamarie e te whanau. Kei te pehia koe. How are you? I do hope you're well. It is a Sunday morning. It is the second day of August. How are we already here? 4 months until the end of the year. That is wild. Still, I have not gotten used to saying 2026. Hey, I'll be here through until 10 a.m. hanging out with you, playing some great worship music. Like this one, kicking off the show now. Maverick City Music and Chandler Moore. This is More Than Able on Life FM. Good morning.

Break every chain. It is the Belonging Co. and Henry Seeley on Life FM, 25 past six on your Sunday morning. I just pray that today is a day of breakthrough for you, my friend. If there's anything that feels like chains holding you back, restricting you, stopping you from living life to the fullest, whether that is you know, words that have been spoken over you, circumstances that you find yourself in, you know, things that have been done to you in the past, or, you know, things that are swirling around in your mind. I just pray in Jesus' name that he would break every chain that is holding you back. This song right now, it's another goodie. They're all goodies. Katie Nicole, this is In Jesus' Name.

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0: 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It is Te Rau Tini, Waiata Reo Māori here on Life FM. Atamarie, good morning. 25 away from 7. Right now, it is time to get into the word for you today. For the 2nd of August, it still feels weird saying that out loud, but here we are. Today's is titled Sit and Be Served.
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2: A huge part of the Christian life revolves around being servant-hearted and meeting the needs of others. It's about sacrificing what we may want in order to bless others. So why do we find it so hard to let people serve us? We put our hands up in protest saying, no, I don't have anything that I need prayer for at the moment, or that's really kind of you, but I'm pretty good right now. Not only is this a bit short-sighted, but it goes straight against how Jesus lived. Want proof that Jesus spent time relaxing and being served? A woman came to him with an alabaster jar of very expensive perfume, which she poured on his head as he was reclining at the table. That story's in Matthew 26, verse 7. This is much bigger than Jesus just accepting being served. The woman who poured the ointment on Jesus' head wouldn't have been able to afford such a luxury ever again. She wasn't just pouring this oil on his head so that he could smell pleasant for the rest of the day. She was putting into practice what Jesus asked the rich man to do in Luke 18:22, to give up all she had in service. What would have happened if Jesus had turned around to that woman and said, I'm all right actually, thanks very much. What would that have done to her grateful, serving heart? So what now? Let people bless you and look after you when they offer. It's healthy for you and faith-growing for them.
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Hey, we're about 12 minutes away from 7. I've got some great music coming up between now and 7 a.m. Charity Gale, What Mercy Did For Me. Fellowship Creatives, Grace on Top of Grace. And right now, oh, I love this one. Turn it up nice and loud. It's Bethel Music, Stephanie Gritzinger, Jeremy Riddle. It is King of My Heart. Live here on Life FM.

I love that song, Elevation Worships, Oh Come to the Altar. It really does center completely around the finished work and the precious blood of Jesus Christ. Hey, I love the lyrics that say, forgiveness was bought with the precious blood of Jesus Christ. Some beautiful worship music found here this morning on Te Awa here on Life FM. This one is Brandon Lake. This is Graves into Gardens. Turn it up nice and loud.

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Hey, it's almost 7:30 on your Sunday morning. Great to have you joining us for Te Awa. This is the worship stream on Life FM. I'm about to play a song that for me is definitely in my like hall of fame, or the hall of greats, if you will. One of my favorite worship songs. I definitely have a mental list in my mind of songs that for me are just the greatest worship songs of all time. And this one is up there. This is Young and Free. It is Sinking Deep on Life FM.

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1: 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You've seen me through some happy times, some sad times. Wouldn't get through a day without you in the morning and in the afternoon, because you just set up my day.
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Hi, kia ora. I'm Sharon, hanging out with you through till 10. This is Te Awa. It is the worship stream on Life FM. You'll find back-to-back, mostly uninterrupted worship music, no ads, not a whole lot of talking from me, but I will jump in real quick and just say, if you're in need of prayer, there is something called the Prayer Wall at the Life FM website. You can jump on there and leave your prayer request, either with your name or leave it anonymously, but there is a team of people who each day go to the prayer wall and pray for all the prayer requests. So if you're needing somebody to stand with you in prayer, we would be more than happy. So jump online, lifefm.co.nz, and likewise, if you are wanting to pray for others, you can go and read the prayers there and go and pray for them. This is Cody Carnes, Run to the Father.

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Corey Asbury with Sparrows on Life. We're about 10 minutes away from 8 a.m. on your Sunday morning. Two absolute legends back to back. That was Corey Asbury. And this one right now is Lauren Daigle. This is Let It Be, a Hallelujah.

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And something we do on a Tuesday is called a Tasty Tune Tuesday. Now, this is where I bring to you a song that's pretty new on my radar, not on the playlist yet. And I share it with you. And this week, I played a song from Planet Boom. It's called Praise Break. So stop whatever you're doing right now and join me for a praise break.

Excuse me while I recover. I don't think I will ever get over those two incredible voices together. Torin Wells and Rascal Flatts. That is Until Grace on Life FM. Playing back-to-back worship music from 6 a.m. right through till 10. This one right now is Red Rocks Worship. The battle is yours.

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Erica with Only Jesus. 20 minutes away from 9 o'clock on your Sunday morning. Kia ora, atamarie e te whanau. You got Sharon hanging out with you on your Sunday morning, playing some beautiful worship music. This one is Brooke Legitwood. Yeah, she might be living overseas, but we're certainly still claiming her as a New Zealand artist. This is her song, Bless God.

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Elevation Worship with Do It Again on Life FM. Coming up on 9 on your Sunday morning, this is Te Awa. This is the worship stream on Life FM. And we talked a lot about this on the Life FM Day Show over the past couple weeks, but Equippers Church released not one, but two new albums. Equippers Worship released an album called Awe, and Equippers Revolution launched an album called Promised Land. Now, these are both absolutely incredible albums, but one of my current favourite worship songs from Equippers Worship is off the album Awe, and I wanted to play it for you right now. This is

It's The Joy from The Belonging Co. here on Life FM. How good. That is a very upbeat song, and we will continue the same trajectory with this one right now. Equippers Worship, this is Living in Freedom, or as my son calls it. Yeah, the uh-oh song mummy play, uh-oh. You can see why.

Amen. Yeah, I have testimony after testimony after testimony of God coming through. He won't fail you, my friend. That song is called Firm Foundation from Cody Carnes. And I think as I've gotten older, the stories, the tales that I have to tell of God coming through, man, is just incredible. If you've got some amazing stories, some testimonies, make sure you're writing them all down, hey, because sometimes you can, over time, forget just the faithfulness in the big things, sure, but in the little things. So make sure you are keeping a good record of all of the things he's done for you, my friends.

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Souvenirs worship on Life FM that is Inhabit. I love how many live versions of worship songs we've got here on Te Awa. This is the worship stream. It's where we play back-to-back uninterrupted worship music from 6 a.m. on a Sunday morning through till 10. But actually, you will find Te Awa every single night on Life FM from 11 p.m. through till midnight. It is the best way to see out the day. No ads, not a whole lot of talking, just beautiful worship music. I love it. Hey, this one right now is Corey Asbury. It is Egypt, but more New Zealand worship music coming up next from the station.

Hillsong Worship, oh praise the name. Hey, that is it from me on your Sunday morning. Thanks heaps for hanging out and keeping me company. I am off to church. Now I will say ka kite au popo e te whanau. I'll see you tomorrow. Have a great rest of your Sunday. Kia pai tō rā. And I will see you tomorrow morning at 10 a.m.

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2: In this update, questions over how GP practices will cope with increased demand for suspicious moles and skin spots. The government is investing $23 million into upskilling GPs to check and remove skin cancers. Health Minister Simeon Brown says it'll take pressure off hospitals. General Practice Owners Association Chair Angus Chambers says there are always resourcing issues.
3: A GP cutting out a skin cancer lesion usually takes two or three appointments, means that that's two or three people that you don't actually see to deliver the chronic care to.
2: A mass migrant crossing into Spain has sparked a diplomatic row across Europe. Spain says the majority of the 60,000 migrants who crossed into the tiny enclave of Ceuta in North Africa have returned to Morocco. The Italian government has suspended its free movement of people between Spain and Italy as a result. BBC correspondent Sarah Rainsford says the Spanish Prime Minister is angry over what he's calling a lack of solidarity from EU leaders. That's news.
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2: Two sports and New Zealand javelin exponent Tori Morby has thrown all her frustrations aside with a silver medal at the Glasgow Commonwealth Games. Morby told Sky Sport she's been struggling with balancing commitments this year.
4: It's come with its challenges for sure, of trying to fit training in, and then obviously, you know, when you don't perform as well, you know, to the level of which you know you're capable of, it's incredibly frustrating.
2: Meanwhile, Sam Tanner has drifted in the closing stages to finish ninth in the men's mile race, won by world record holder Josh Kerr. Tanner was fourth heading into the final lap, but couldn't keep pace in the sprint home. Following four losses in their previous seven matches, Warriors coach Andrew Webster is happy to be back in the winner's circle after a 42-6 win over the Gold Coast Titans. That's sport. I'm Kalia Strong.
0: From the Word. Genesis 1 verse 26. God spoke, "Let us make human beings in our image. Make them reflecting our nature, so they can be responsible for the fish in the sea, the birds in the air, the cattle, and yes, earth itself, and every animal that moves on the face of the earth."
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0: through until 3 o'clock. I'm so looking forward to spending the next few hours with you. 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
2: Blessed are the meek, for they will inherit the earth. This is the third beatitude from the Sermon on the Mount that Jesus gave, from Matthew chapter 5. Meekness begins when we put our trust in God. Then, because we trust Him, we commit our way to Him. We confide in Him, our anxieties, frustrations, plans, relationships, jobs, and our health. And then we wait patiently for the Lord. We trust His timing, His power, and His grace to work things out in the best way for His glory and for our good. Our inheritance is spiritual. We are heirs to the kingdom of Christ. Blessed are the meek, for they will inherit the earth.
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5: My bed and I dug my grave. You don't worry what I fall myself. I saw God 2008 been getting wilder, yeah, to this day. I got no shame in my face. I read threats and I give thanks. SGA.

New music from Madison Watkins. That one is Open the Eyes. Now, hey, you might know that song because if you were around in the 90s, Open the Eyes of My Heart, Lord was like one of those big, big songs. Everybody was singing it. But the meaning behind the song hasn't changed. And actually, Madison has changed it up a little bit and made it a personal prayer for herself and a lifelong commitment to praising God through all of life's struggles and blessings, which is very cool. So her own take, using a little bit of the 90s song and then putting it to her own song. So very, very cool. If you like that one and want to vote for it on the U chart, you can over on our website, lifefm.co.nz. Here's some Kiwi music from Albert Street. This is Earthquake. It's Life.

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1: Good Weather Forecast, it is Suffer Well on Life FM. Hey, if you have got a moment, I'd love for you to jump on over to lifefm.co.nz and make sure you've plugged into the prayer wall for the day, because that is a pretty epic spot. 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It's so easy to do. 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And hey, maybe you don't have a prayer request for yourself at the moment, but you'd love to pray for others. Well, they're all like posted up there like a bulletin board. So yeah, go and pray for some of those prayer requests. That would be amazing. Lifefm.co.nz. Here's Joseph O'Brien, Growing Up. It's Life.

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0: great Kiwi music and written, well, by you and Lapani, because that was part of our New Zealand Music Month Challenge on the Arvo Bravo. Very cool. Such a great song, and it makes me feel like it should be summer already. But hey, we are in the last month of winter, so I guess that's a bonus, isn't it? Hey, celebration for today. It is the 2nd of August, and today is Ice Cream Sandwich Day. Now, I know, you know, there's quite a few of these now when you think of, like, the Oreo ice cream sandwich. I think Cookie Time has done one, and Ben and Jerry's, I think, has done one as well. So they're quite popular, but I feel like they weren't always a popular thing. And I don't know if you had these growing up as a kid, but we used to call them icy slices in my house, which was the pink ice cream wafers with the ice cream in the middle. The old school traditional ice cream sandwich, which you can still buy, although they don't actually have it sandwiched together. It's literally like the wafers in one packet and slices of ice cream in the box as well. But yeah, you can't beat an icy slicey. And hey, if you want to mix it up and go for the modern one, go for an Oreo one or a Cookie Time one, or make your own with whatever cookies you want. Sounds like a pretty good Sunday treat.
1: 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Maybe today you're listening and you're not sure where you stand. Maybe you're on the fence, weighing it up. We believe that God is not looking for perfection or a finished product. He's looking for a heart that's open to the possibility of Him. If you're feeling like the door is closed or you need to have it all figured out, here's a simple truth from Romans. If you confess with your mouth that Jesus is Lord and believe in your heart that God raised Him from the dead, you will be saved. If you're ready to step off that fence and see what happens, pray this. Jesus, I don't have all the answers, but I'm reaching out. I believe You are who You say You are. Come into my life. Forgive my past. And show me how to follow You. Amen. No matter where you are on that journey, we're glad you're here with us. The word for you today.
2: A huge part of the Christian life revolves around being servant-hearted and meeting the needs of others. It's about sacrificing what we may want in order to bless others. So why do we find it so hard to let people serve us? We put our hands up in protest saying, no, I don't have anything that I need prayer for at the moment. Or, that's really kind of you, but I'm pretty good right now. Not only is this a bit short-sighted, but it goes straight against how Jesus lived. Want proof that Jesus spent time relaxing and being served? A woman came to Him with an alabaster jar of very expensive perfume, which she poured on His head as He was reclining at the table. That story's in Matthew 26, verse 7. This is much bigger than Jesus just accepting being served. The woman who poured the ointment on Jesus' head wouldn't have been able to afford such a luxury ever again. She wasn't just pouring this oil on His head so that He could smell pleasant for the rest of the day. She was putting into practice what Jesus asked the rich man to do in Luke 18:22, to give up all she had in service. What would have happened if Jesus had turned around to that woman and said, I'm all right, actually. Thanks very much. What would that have done to her grateful, serving heart? So what now? Let people bless you and look after you when they offer. It's healthy for you and faith-growing for them.
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We Are Messengers. That one is halfway home on Life FM. Hey, heading towards 11 o'clock. Before we get there, though, two more songs for you. I've got Futures on the way. And here's Bodie. God did. It's Life FM.

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2: In this update, two people are dead and more than 20 injured after a homemade bomb explosion at a restaurant in Russia. CNN reports an unidentified woman attempted to enter Moscow's Belzy Russi carrying an improvised explosive device. The bomb exploded before she entered, killing the security guard who stopped her and a restaurant customer. Local media reports the apparent targets were guests attending a private event on the restaurant's outdoor terrace. A researcher says the government's current social housing policy leaves many people in limbo. It currently utilises a flexi fund to finance community housing providers, prioritising social housing, affordable rentals and emergency housing. 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
3: Housing is a continuum and we want to see people moving along that continuum, progressing towards more secure forms of ownership.
2: That's news.
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2: Two sports and javelin thrower Tori Morby is overjoyed to overcome difficult conditions to win silver at the Commonwealth Games. A testing wind made hurling the javelin quite tricky, so Morby was rapt to unleash a low throw that was one of only two to clear 60 metres. Sam Tanner is gutted to be swamped in a sprint finish in the mile final, dropping from front runner to ninth. Tanner Scott told Sky Sport he had to cover a bit more ground on the outside after constantly being checked while at the back of a pushy bunch.
4: I just kind of glided past because they kept slamming the brakes on up the front. So I thought, oh well, I'm not going to slam the brakes on if I don't need to. Yeah, moved forward and it is what it is.
2: First up wins in the NPC for Canterbury, Taranaki and Otago. And golfing great Dame Lydia Ko is 12th equal after three rounds of the Women's Open Major in England. That's sport, I'm Kalia Strong.
1: From the Word.
0: 2 Corinthians 12 verse 9. And then he told me, my grace is enough. It's all you need. My strength comes into its own in your weakness. Once I heard that, I was glad to let it happen. I quit focusing on the handicap and began appreciating the gift. It was a case of Christ's strength moving in on my weakness.
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0: Grace Vineyard Music, Joshua McGregor and Mally Solar. That one is Alive. You are with Holly. It is your Sunday morning. Have you been watching any of the Commonwealth Games? I love watching Commonwealth Games and Olympics and watching the Kiwis. We've worked so hard achieving their goals. There has been some really exciting things to watch. So yeah, the evenings have become a little bit more interesting watching what's been happening over there. But yeah, if you haven't already, check some of the things out. We have got some very talented people from Aotearoa. Hey, coming up for you, I've got the brand new one from Rua Young, which is called OK. We're going to head along to the socials as well. Switchfoot, Need to Breathe, and Tadashi. We'll see what they've been up to.
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3: One of my favourite sights in spring is the kowhai tree bursting into yellow. It's like sunshine hanging from the branches, a bright promise that winter is finished. Out my window, the blossoms draw the tui and the bellbirds, and the whole tree seems alive with sound and colour. I think God works like a kowhai blossom. Sometimes my life feels bare and wintered and grey, and then, in His timing, colour arrives. It might be a small thing, a kind word, a new opportunity, a prayer answered quietly, but it's a sign. New life is coming. I'm quick to forget that seasons change when I'm stuck in those cold months. I start thinking that they'll last forever. But the kowhai reminds me, God has rhythms, and He always brings renewal in time. So maybe if you're in a winter season, hold on. The blossoms will come. Renewal will burst forth when you least expect it. I'm Mickey from inbetween.org.nz, and I hope this sparks your thinking. Let's see what God does with it.
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4: Wrap myself in a cloak to erode all the words that they say about me.

Christian K-pop. I mean, how good is that? It is Rui Young with OK. This one is all about surrendering control and overcoming fear. So it's getting past maybe mistakes that you've made in the past, negative opinions, and instead finding that reassurance in God, knowing that things are okay because he's actually calling the shots at the end, and everything will be all right or okay, as it says in the song. Here's Need to Breathe, Carrie Underwood in Rehab. It's I Want to Remember.

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Corey Asbury out sing the angels. It is Life FM. Hey, if you want to keep yourself warm and snuggly for the last month of winter, make sure you check out Life FM's merch store. Oh, hey, if you want to be extra prepared, we've got you covered for the summer merch as well, because we've still got the tees, the tanks and the hats and the hoodies and the crews. So we've got you covered for every season at the moment. Some great designs, epic colour choices. Some of them, like the t-shirts, I'm pretty sure there's like over 40 colour choices. It's ridiculous. And sizes as well. We should have something that works for you. So check it out. If you didn't already know that we had a merch store, it is there. You'll find it on the website. Here is Elevation Rhythm. This is the gospel. It's Life.

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We're a Christian radio station. We believe that no matter how loud the world gets, there's a peace that surpasses all understanding. We believe that you weren't meant to carry the weight of tomorrow on your shoulders today. If you're feeling overwhelmed, or perhaps just a little lost in the noise, take a moment and breathe. We want you to know you're seen, you are known, and you are deeply loved. If your heart is heavy, let's take a moment together and pray. Lord, I give you my worries and my weariness. Replace my anxiety with your peace and my doubt with your strength. Guide my steps today and remind me that I'm never walking alone. Amen. Hang on to that promise as you go about your day.

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0: Tyrion, it is You Remain on Life FM. Hey, let's take a look and see what's been happening in the socials. Kicking it off with a little bit of Switchfoot good news. You can now watch the full Absolution live performance at the link in the bio. So there you go. Check out the link in the bio and take a look at that. That is very cool. Need to Breathe says, a little James Taylor never hurt anyone. Now, this is a video, and if you're like, okay, James Taylor, if you know James Taylor, you know James Taylor, because this is one of those ones. Remember when you'd go for road trips with your parents in the car and they'd have the music that they liked? Yeah, well, that was the music that my parents liked. It was tapes in the car of James Taylor. And actually, one of the walkout songs from our wedding was a James Taylor song, How Sweet It Is To Be Loved By You. Then we had a little boy called James, and there's a song that has got Rockabye Sweet Baby James. Too cute. So I've got a little soft spot for James Taylor, but if you don't know who he is, you're probably like, okay, but you can check out their cover of a James Taylor song on their socials. Tadashi says, raise your words, not your voice. It is rain that grows flowers, not thunder. That is a good thought. Raise your words, not your voice. It is rain that grows flowers and not thunder. There you go. That's what's been happening in the socials, friend.
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2: Hello, Joy here. But my first name isn't actually Joy, it's Kavya, which means beautiful poetry in my language. When I was in high school, I discovered that there were two kinds of people. Those who tried their hardest to say my name correctly, and those who would try and invent another version that was easier to pronounce. I remember dreading introducing myself to new people. I'd say my name and they'd say, oh, that's a different name, and they'd dismiss it. But it really felt like they were dismissing me. One day, a new teacher asked me how to pronounce my name. She said, I really don't want to say your name incorrectly, and I don't want to avoid using it because it's easier that way. I remember feeling so valued when she said that. In the book, How to Win Friends and Influence People, it states, a person's name to that person is the sweetest and most important sound in any language. In fact, Jesus calls us by name, so perhaps it's worth doing the same for others. This is Joy Ravella. This.

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